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And I think to myself, why now? Why me? Why?

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They were never seen again. This is the legend of Flight 19.

Βουδαβούστα á 80s. 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Chaka Khan. Chaka Khan. Chaka Khan. Chaka Khan. Chaka Khan.

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Cause you know that I'm the one to keep you warm, Shaka. I'm making more than just a physical dream. I wanna rock you, Shaka, cause you make me wanna scream. Feel for you.

0: reached Flight Commander P.R. Johnson on Mars Flight 247.
1: 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You're through.
0: Thank you, operator.